0: 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Estamos en contacto.
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2: Better days are coming, if no one told you. I hate to hear you crying over the phone, dear. For 7 years running, you've been a soldier. But better days are coming, better days are coming for you. So when the night feels like forever,

Mr. Tones, stake that one there. Good job. I'll leave this one over here for you.